Zone KVOO signed on the air in 1926, celebrating 100 years of the voice of Oklahoma. We are KVOO FM Henrietta, Tulsa. 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

0: There's Oklahoma's own Vince Gill with the 90s Country Club on Big Country 99.5 KVOO. We're less than a month away now from Shania Twain releasing a new album called Little Miss Twain. So make sure you keep an eye out for that. And here she is with You're Still the One.
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99.5 KVOO. You know, the World Cup's been going on, and I'll be honest, I don't really keep up with soccer, but I do think this is pretty interesting. Country music seems to be a secret weapon for Team USA because the head coach for Team USA, who is from Argentina, he has since really gotten into country since being in the States to coach the team. I'm not saying there's a direct correlation between winning and country music, but I'm also not saying there's not. Here's Ty Herndon. This is What Mattered Most. I thought

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1: Oh, way down yonder in the Indian Nation, the cowboy's life is my occupation in Oklahoma. 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

0: Country 99.5 KVOO. I had to play that song in honor of the fact that tonight is his final show in Nashville. That is a huge show, too. Had all kinds of artists paying tribute to him, including George Strait, the king. So that's how you know it's a big deal. And lucky for us who does not have tickets, they're filming that show, and it's going to be airing on TV later this year. So I will certainly keep you posted as soon as I find out more on when that's going to be airing. In the meantime, I've got more of the 90s Country Club on the way, including Brooks and Dunn, Garth Brooks, and the Chicks.
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16: Well, a steamy day will give way to a balmy night, only dropping down barely below 80 degrees for an overnight low. We at least will keep a south breeze out there, mostly sunny for our Sunday. Highs in the low 90s, but it'll feel more like 100 to 105, so take it easy with outdoor activities. At the very least, we will have a pretty stout southerly wind to help out. We remain hot all week long. From the Bob Mills Weather Center, I'm News on 6 meteorologist Aaron Reeves.
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the 90s Country Club on Big Country 99.5 KVOO. Now, one of my favorite things about the 90s Country Club, I feel like it's a chance for us to play songs that we don't play too often. So here's one from Brooks and Dunn with Kix Brooks singing lead. It's Mama Don't Get Dressed Up for Nothing. Hey, and we've got a chance for you to score some tickets to see these guys in Oklahoma City, and I will tell you how here in about 6

0: KVOO, you know, they were kind of feeding all of us country music. The great thing about being from Oklahoma is whatever country music's singing about, you're living it every day.
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0: It's Oklahoma's own Garth Brooks on Big Country 99.5 KVOO. So I had mentioned just a little bit ago, we've got a chance for you to score some tickets to see Brooks and Dunn in Oklahoma City. And that is if you come see us with our VU Crew Summer Series, along with Shinerbach. We were in Coweta yesterday, and man, just had a blast. So this is your chance to come meet us and celebrate the 100th anniversary of KVOO. We're giving out 100th anniversary KVOO gear. And yeah, you can get signed up to score tickets to see Brooks and Dunn, as well as a Shinerbach cooler and some beer to go with it. So we've got the full schedule for where we will be and when at KVOO.com.
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8: Oh.

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99.5 KVOO. Have you gotten a chance to see Toy Story 5 yet? And I was just reading it pulled in $160 million last weekend, which was a franchise record for Toy Story and also the best debut for a film so far this year. So it's a pretty big deal. Here's Tim McGraw. This is KVOO.

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Oklahoma's own KVOO signed on the air in 1926. Celebrating 100 years of the voice of Oklahoma. We are KVOO-FM Henrietta, Tulsa. 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

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Hey, I hope you'll tune in this coming Thursday night on TV. We've got our TV special airing, KVOO at 100. We're going to be looking back at the last 100 years of KVOO and all the people and the music and the stories. It's going to be great. So that is this coming Thursday night, 6:30 on News on 6. 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Here's Wynonna. 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

It's the 90s Country Club on Big Country 99.5 KVOO. Okay, I love this song from Shelley Wright, and it pulled off an impressive feat back in the day because, you know, the song Amazed by Lone Star was a huge hit, but this song dethroned it and took over number one at the time. Here's Single White Female. I know that.

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0: There's the guys from Alabama on Big Country 99.5 KVOO. Well, man, so glad it is finally the weekend. I feel like it's been a long week. We got so much rain this past week. In fact, for the first time in 11 years, Skytook Lake is back above normal. Now, I'm wondering if this affected the Nowata Hillbilly Hand Fishing Tournament that was going on later today. I would try noodling, but I want to go with somebody who knows what they're doing. Otherwise, I'm not sticking my hand in any hole that's underwater. But yeah, that was at Jack Gordon Park earlier today in Nowata, the Hillbilly Hand Fishing Tournament. That was a great time.
1: 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I'm Tanner.
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12: Well, a steamy day will give way to a balmy night, only dropping down barely below 80 degrees for an overnight low. We at least will keep a south breeze out there, mostly sunny for our Sunday. Highs in the low 90s, but it'll feel more like 100 to 105, so take it easy with outdoor activities. At the very least, we will have a pretty stout southerly wind to help out. We remain hot all week long. From the Bob Mills Weather Center, I'm News on 6 meteorologist Aaron Reeves.
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It's the 90s Country Club on Big Country 99.5 KVOO. Appreciate you hanging out this evening. I'm Tanner. I'm going to play a song that we don't do too often from Confederate Railroad. This is a great one after George Strait. Here's You Know Me Better Than That.

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0: That is Confederate Railroad with Jesus and Mama. And this is the 90s Country Club on Big Country 99.5 KVOO. So did you hear about that great race that's going down Route 66? And they actually went through Green Country this past week. It's really interesting. So it's a part of the official Route 66 Centennial Road Rally. And how this works is cars that are 1974 models or older depart the starting line each morning in one-minute intervals each day. And all they have with them are turn-by-turn directions handed to them just like 30 minutes before they leave. So they don't have any maps. And drivers have to hit exact speeds at exact moments. And they even have judges stationed along the route recording the precise second that each car passes through. That sounds intense to me. And high stakes. I would be so nervous of car trouble. But they've got that full story over at newson6.com.
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with the 90s Country Club on Big Country 99.5 KVOO. Well, it was just announced the other day the ACM Awards are going to be returning to Vegas next year, May 16th, if you happen to be in Vegas around then. And here's a guy who's taken home a bunch of those awards. It's Kenny Chesney. One.

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0: Country 99.5 KVOO. So I was just reading this interview with a guy named Adam McKay, and he was the director of Talladega Nights. And he was talking that there was almost a Talladega Nights 2 where Ricky Bobby competed in Formula 1. But he said they ended up not doing it because it was just going to be so much work, like scheduling and arranging sets with all the racing action. What could have been right there? Here's Clay Walker.
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90s Country Club on Big Country 99.5 KVOO. So here's a song that Dwight Yoakam actually recorded the demo for before he hit it big. And then 9 years later, once his career was off and running, he was able to release it. This is You're the One. Yeah.

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0: There's Tracy Lawrence on the 90s Country Club on Big Country 99.5 KVOO. Now, don't forget, he'll be in town with the Born and Raised Festival out in Pryor. That's Thursday, September 17th, and he is playing the same night as Justin Moore. 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
17: 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But News on 6 is different. One of the last local family-owned news companies. 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
18: Well, a steamy day will give way to a balmy night, only dropping down barely below 80 degrees for an overnight low. We at least will keep a south breeze out there, mostly sunny for our Sunday. Highs in the low 90s, but it'll feel more like 100 to 105, so take it easy with outdoor activities. At the very least, we will have a pretty stout southerly wind to help out. We remain hot all week long. From the Bob Mills Weather Center, I'm News on 6 meteorologist Aaron Reeves.
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It's the 90s Country Club on Big Country 99.5 KVOO. And we continue with a song that comes from Garth's The Chase album, which he says is his most personal album that he has ever done. This is Learning to Live Again.

Country Club on Big Country 99.5 KVOO. So here we are, 1 week out from the 4th of July, and if you're needing to get stocked up on fireworks, you remember a few weeks ago there was that fireworks stand out in Broken Arrow that caught on fire. Well, they are back open now, so definitely going to want to go show them some support. It's Pyromaniacs.

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It's the 90s Country Club on Big Country 99.5 KVOO. I hope you got your tickets to see this guy right here, Vince Gill. He'll be at River Spirit August 20th, and it is a sold-out show. Here he is with Look at Us. Look.

0: 99.5 KVOO. I bet he's on stage about right now in Nashville playing his final show. And of course, that is going to be airing on TV later this year, thankfully for those of us who do not have tickets. So I'll keep you posted as soon as I find out more about when that is going to air.
1: 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I'm Tanner.
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14: Well, a steamy day will give way to a balmy night, only dropping down barely below 80 degrees for an overnight low. We at least will keep a south breeze out there, mostly sunny for our Sunday. Highs in the low 90s, but it'll feel more like 100 to 105, so take it easy with outdoor activities. At the very least, we will have a pretty stout southerly wind to help out. We remain hot all week long. From the Bob Mills Weather Center, I'm News on 6 meteorologist Aaron Reeves.
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0: That's Lori Morgan on Big Country 99.5 KVOO. Happy birthday to her. She's celebrating today. Hey, make sure you stick around. I've got more of the 90s Country Club coming up with George Strait, Aaron Tippin, and Radney Foster.
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105 KVOO. Well, if you've been keeping up with the World Cup, you might have seen that the BBC was given a hard time because last week they featured an AI-generated image of Houston's skyline, but it had mountains with it, which Houston is nowhere near the mountains. Did not take long for folks to notice that. So even the big leagues make mistakes with AI. Here's Aaron Tippin. Maybe we'll

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Oklahoma's own KVOO signed on the air in 1926. 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We are KVOO-FM Henrietta, Tulsa. 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

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Hey, don't forget to join us Thursday night for our Oklahoma Zone Original. That's our TV special on Channel 6, all about the 100th anniversary of KVOO. 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

99.5 KVOO. So I was reading earlier that Instagram is apparently experimenting with an app with the idea of hoping to move to your TV with longer form programming. Now, I'm not sure exactly what it means. I'm guessing like if you got a Roku or a smart TV, there will be an Instagram app on there now. So if that's the case, it sounds like just another social media to get addicted to, which is exactly what we needed. Here's Colin Ray.

0: That's Jody Messina on Big Country 99.5 KVOO. So one of my favorite follows on social media here lately has been Zillow Gone Wild. And they just post like wild houses for sale on Zillow. And there was one from not too far from here the other day out in Cleveland, Oklahoma, of an old church that's for sale. Now, it's listed as a four-bedroom, four-bathroom house, but it's a church, of course. 8,744 square feet, and it could be yours for only $115,000.
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9: Wayne called the other day. He's the owner of Lifetime Transmissions, and he asked me to help him commemorate the 250th anniversary of the signing of the Declaration of Independence. 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
10: 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And if you and I don't do this, then you and I may well spend our sunset years telling our children and our children's children what it once was like in America when men were free.
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3: Well, a steamy day will give way to a balmy night, only dropping down barely below 80 degrees for an overnight low. We at least will keep a south breeze out there, mostly sunny for our Sunday. Highs in the low 90s, but it'll feel more like 100 to 105, so take it easy with outdoor activities. At the very least, we will have a pretty stout southerly wind to help out. We remain hot all week long. From the Bob Mills Weather Center, I'm News on 6 meteorologist Aaron Reeves.
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of KVOO. Now, here's a song from Brooks and Dunn that was stuck at number two on the charts for 2 weeks. That's as high as it made it because it just couldn't quite get around the big hit that was Chattahoochee. This is We'll Burn That Bridge. Hello.

0: There's Alabama on the 90s Country Club on Big Country 99.5 KVOO. Hey, tomorrow morning you may want to tune in to CBS Sunday Morning because they're going to be in Tulsa doing a story. They interviewed a guy named Michael Wallace, and it's all about America 250 and Route 66. So you can catch that tomorrow morning on Channel 6.
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1: Hey, get your 4th of July started with the Hoot Owl. He'll be broadcasting live Wednesday night at Hard Rock Hotel and Casino, Tulsa. They've got their big 250th celebration going on with their first ever fireworks show that evening. We'll be set up at Replay Sports Bar, and the first 10 people to come see us get tickets to see Aaron Tippin. 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

It's the 90s Country Club on Big Country 99.5 KVOO. Well, appreciate you hanging out this evening. I'm Tanner, and I am about to hit the road, head back home to Collinsville. So hope you have a terrific rest of your weekend. Here's Alan Jackson. Dallas.

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Oklahoma's own KVOO signed on the air in 1926. 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We are KVOO FM Henrietta, Tulsa. 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

Coors Light and Big Country are celebrating 100 years of KVOO the only way we know how, with country music and cool beer. It's our 100 years, 100 beers giveaway. And you can score some ice-cold Coors Light in honor of a century of KVOO. We've been the soundtrack to Oklahoma for 100 years. And

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1: KVOO. Well, I was thumbing from Montgomery. I had my guitar on my back. When a stranger stopped beside me in an antique Cadillac.

Oklahoma's own KVOO signed on the air in 1926, celebrating 100 years of the voice of Oklahoma. We are KVOO FM Henrietta, Tulsa. 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

Can you fit a big old truck into one of those Sonic stalls? Yep, you must be an Okie too. 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

0: 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I'm Tanner.
1: And I'm Travis Meyer. 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
0: And it was there for the launch of several Oklahoma superstars' careers like Reba McEntire and Garth Brooks.
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Oklahoma Zone KVOO signed on the air in 1926, celebrating 100 years of the voice of Oklahoma. We are KVOO FM Henrietta, Tulsa. 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
1: Coors Light and Big Country are celebrating 100 years of KVOO the only way we know how, with country music and cool beer. 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And you can score some ice cold Coors Light in honor of a century of KVOO. We've been the soundtrack to Oklahoma for 100 years. And now

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He'll tell you where and when the fun events are happening. 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

Oklahoma's own KVOO signed on the air in 1926. 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

0: 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I'm Tanner.
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Oklahoma's own KVOO signed on the air in 1926. 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
1: And I'm Travis Meyer. 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

Coors Light and Big Country are celebrating 100 years of KVOO the only way we know how, with country music and cool beer. It's our 100 years, 100 beers giveaway. And you can score some ice cold Coors Light in honor of a century of KVOO. We've been the soundtrack to Oklahoma for 100 years. And now

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Hey, good morning. Welcome to another beautiful day the Lord has made here on the Sunday Morning Gospel Show on Big Country 99.5 KVOO and the Who Dow, always live with you on Sunday mornings. Country Gospel, Bluegrass Gospel, the Gaither Homecoming Friends, Southern Gospel music all morning long, and of course, as always, your requests and dedications. Yeah, we're just one big gospel family, friends, and it is so terrific having you along. 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And temperatures across Green Country already in the upper 70s, lower 80s. We're going to have a heat advisory for this afternoon from 1 till 8 p.m. It's going to be very, very toasty, friends. Heat index values anywhere from 105 to 108 today. So if you don't have to be outside, try to stay cool today and drink lots and lots of water. This half hour, as always, of the Sunday Morning Gospel Show is brought to you by our friends at True Gospel Books and Music in Owosso. Joyce Johnson and all the whole family there, too. And Friday night concerts inside the store. And this Friday night, they're going to be featuring folks from Reborn, the group Reborn. Judy Murphy, Joyce, Jimmy Vickers, and Jesse will be there, too. So that starts at 5 o'clock with the Vittles, and the singing starts at 6 o'clock. Okay, let's kick things off here with some great gospel music. Joyce Johnson and friends, Keep My Eyes.

0: to the gospel music from the Florida Boys. My God is real. He sure is, friends. All you have to do is just let him in your heart through the Lord Jesus Christ. Amen to that. We'll be saying amen a lot to all the blessings and these gospel songs here on Sunday morning here. And don't forget, all the music you hear here on the Sunday Morning Gospel Show is available at True Gospel Books and Music in Owosso. Country Gospel, the Gaither Homecoming Friends Project, Southern Gospel Music. Joyce has that in stock. And if she doesn't, well, she'll just go ahead and dig around and find it for you, too. That's just the great customer service from True Gospel Books and Music in Owosso. The Gospel Party Line's open, 918-879-9999. Who is this?
1: This is Karen from Sepulpa.
0: Hi, Karen from Sepulpa. Our gospel family there in Sepulpa Town on Old Route 66. Hey, what are we going to play for you, honey?
1: I'd like to hear something from Loretta Lynn.

Sweet Joyce Johnson and friends there, the old Hank Williams tune, I Saw the Light, the Sunday morning gospel show on Big Country 99.5. The Who Now, I'm going to send this next song out. This is an email request from our Sunday morning friend, Solomon Files. He wants to hear this song here from Josh Turner with Bobby Osborne singing with him, I Pray My Way Out of Trouble.

0: Sun's a wonderful, precious gospel song. They're bluegrass style from Doyle Lawson and Quicksilver. He's my guide. And don't forget, you can get all of Doyle Lawson's bluegrass gospel music there at True Gospel Books Music in Owosso. And on the phone with me, as she is the same time every Sunday morning, our gospel singing sweetheart, Joyce Johnson. How you been, Joyce?
1: Been doing good, Jim. We had a wonderful time with Heartland Express Friday night.
0: Yep, I bet
1: great,
0: you did. The Bostic
1: great
0: Boys.
1: Concert.
0: And yeah.
1: Yeah, Daniel on the guitar, and the fiddle.
0: Yeah, yeah.
1: Had a lot of guitars and a lot of good players, and we'd love to have them come. We got the Malpass Brothers CD and DVD coming in this week, and we've got their new CD too. They've got two. Got new release by the Chuck Wagon Gang. Been a long time since they've had a new CD.
0: I'll have to get that. Yeah.
1: All the classics and bestsellers we have. Bibles, large print, super giant print, the pocket size. Today at 2:00. Be sure, and if you don't have anything to do at 2:00, come to our gathering at the ministry. We have music and word. And then our TV program's on today, channel 47 at 4:00. And next Friday at 5:00 will be food, and at 6:00 we'll have music. And our special guest will be Judy from Reborn at Jonesboro, Arkansas. And then local talent, I'm going to help her a little bit, and Jesse and Jimmy's going to help her. So we'll have a wonderful time.
0: And that starts...
1: So if you need to...
0: Yeah, that starts at 5:00. You serve up the vittles, right?
1: Right, and then 6:00 music. So come out... I guarantee you, you'll enjoy it. It was never the same on Friday night, so I tell people you just have to come watch us, and then you know what we do.
0: A great way to wish a 250th birthday to our great nation, too, right?
1: Right. We're going to celebrate that for sure. Give us a call at 918-857-7788 if we can help you anyway.
0: That's right. And yet, like I say, if you hear a song or two you'd like to get it from Joyce, just call her 918-857-7788. And Joyce, let's talk a little bit about devotionals. I mean, sometimes we are well-intended. We want to be in the Word of God, but sometimes we just get busy. So a devotional is a way to stay in the Word.
1: That's right. And also, Jim, we have what we call perpetual calendars. You can set them on the table and your devotion's right there in front of you.
0: Oh.
1: You won't forget it. They don't go out of date. You can use them year after year, but they are dated and they do have a devotional for every day.
0: Yeah. Well, that is so precious. And so, a visit to Joyce. And so people can come out and buy stuff on Fridays, right? Do you get there at 11?
1: Right. At 11 on Friday till 8:30 that night.
0: We'll
1: be there a long time, so come visit with us.
0: What a blessing time you will have, too. What would you like to feature for the folks this morning, Joyce?
1: Let's do the song I think we all need, Jim. He's my peace.
0: Amen, I tell you. Thank you much, Joyce. Love you, sweetheart.
1: Thank you, Jim. Love you, too.

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0: beautiful heaven must be. Yeah, that's Boxcar Willie kicking off another half hour of the Sunday Morning Gospel Show here on Big Country 99.5 KVOO. 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And Wade's RV Clinic for RV maintenance, storage, and repairs just off Highway 75 and east of Pulpa there on 121st Street. Let's go back to the gospel party line, 918-879-9999, the who, Dal, and who is this?
1: Linda.
0: Linda, where are you calling from, honey?
1: Shakota.
0: Beautiful city of Shakota listening. Thank you. What are we playing for you?
1: I'm not sure the full title, but something about if you could see me now, you wouldn't cry.
0: Yeah, if you could see where I am, you wouldn't cry. That's a classic from the Tulsans Quartet. Here it is for you, honey.

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The Sunday Morning Gospel Show on Big Country 99.5.

Oh, yeah, that's the Homecoming Friends with the old Happy Goodmans. Southern gospel hit, Looking for a City. Yeah, the Sunday morning gospel show on Big Country 99.5. Heat advisory from 1 p.m. till 8 p.m. today. We could have heat index values anywhere from 105 to 108. It's going to be a hot week coming up here, friends. We go from the drenching rain to the high heat indexes. Just want you all to be safe, and the critters too. Make sure the critters are outside. Make sure they get to do their business and get them back

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1: Vernon.
0: Vernon from Agra. 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What are we going to play for you this morning?
1: I'd like to hear something by the Chuck Wagon Gang.
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1: Expect hot, muggy, and windy conditions across Green Country this afternoon. A high temperature near 93 degrees here in Tulsa, though our feel-like temperature will be close to 105 due to the higher humidity. Winds will come from the south as high as 15 to 30 miles an hour throughout the day, so hold on to your hats today. From the Bob Mills Weather Center, I'm News on 6 meteorologist Chloe Arroyo.
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7: You know, the sadness of death is common to all of us. We must all experience the time of tears. But Jesus never told a family not to weep. We read in John 11:35 that Jesus wept. Paul said that we do not mourn as those who have no hope. The great hope of the Christian is reunion beyond the grave with love.

loved ones, and I've believed that all my life, and I still believe it very strongly. In your time of tears, your strength can be renewed by reading again the comforting words of our Heavenly Father. Romans 8:28 shows that His words, plus all the experiences of life, can work together for good to make us better and to keep us from becoming bitter. Jesus said in John 14, "Peace I leave with you, my peace give I unto you. Let not your heart be troubled, neither let it be afraid." And of all the things we know, one is supreme, that Jesus is present with us in our sorrows and even weeps with us as He wept by the grave of His friend Lazarus in those days gone by. You know, in one pastor where I preached the memorial message for a 15-year-old boy who lost his life by drowning, the words of the prophet Jeremiah more clearly described my heart than any words I knew. Jeremiah 15:9 said, "His sun is gone down while it was yet day." This has to be one of the great tragedies of life, seeing a young man cut down in the midst of his years, but however, the death is no respecter of persons or age. The sadness of shock deepens our distress and shatters our peace. John Bunyan said this, "If we light a little candle of patient trust and wait, walking softly while the while, not withdrawing within ourselves, but lending a heart and a hand to someone else deeply hurt like ourselves, we shall make discoveries we had not dreamed of. For the ways of God with wounded souls are very gentle." You know, great faith brings great peace from God. One of the greatest stories of faith concerns Sir William Osler, the famous Canadian physician at Johns Hopkins. He had a son who was wounded in action during World War I. The army doctors tried in vain to save him, but the boy died. And this was a severe blow to Osler, but he had a solid faith. In a few years later, during a final illness, Sir William was seen on the last day of his life writing something on a piece of paper. And he died with the paper in his hand. And he had written these words, "And so the voyage is nearly over, and the harbor is in view. It's been a glorious journey with such good companions along the way. But I go gladly, for my boy will be waiting for me over there." This was one of the greatest minds in the history of medicine. Brilliant, perceptive. Was he wrong? I hardly think so, for the time of tears calls us all to exercise our faith in the face of seeming defeat. The shadows of sorrow demand that we pray for courage. So for the time of tears, there is a consolation. There's a refuge. Have you ever turned completely to the Lord in your life? Have you ever just simply confessed to Him that you can't go on by yourself? He promises to help you, to sustain you, and to carry you through. But first, you must surrender your heart, your soul, your life to Him by faith, and accept the Lord Jesus Christ as your personal Savior. Do that, and you will have help for the time of tears.

0: KVOO, the voice of Oklahoma, Big Country 99.5, and these wonderful hymns and gospel songs that we play all morning long on Sunday mornings, the Sunday Morning Gospel Show. Welcome, friends, as always. It's always a blessing and a pleasure having you along. This hour of the Sunday Morning Gospel Show is always brought to you by our friends at Moore Funeral Homes, a tradition of strength and care since 1932. Hope you're having a blessing Sunday morning. And let's go to the gospel party line again. Who's this?
1: You're Michael.
0: Hey, Michael, how in the world have you been, my friend?
1: Just ain't been working.
0: Well, it's part of life, isn't it? But also part of life is loving the Lord. We do that here on the Sunday Morning Gospel Show. What are we going to play for you, my friend?
1: Lord, you've been my good to me by George Jones.
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0: nice little Sunday morning bluegrass groove for you. That's called Jordan. That's Ricky Skaggs, Mo Pitney, Mark Fain singing there, and Darren and Brooke Aldridge, the Sunday morning gospel show on Big Country 99.5, and always saying hello to our friends listening on the Big Country 99.5 app and online at KVOO.com. By the way, we're celebrating the 100th anniversary of KVO with a TV special that you'd got to tune in to this Thursday night, July the 2nd. Yeah, it's going to be the music, the history, and the people of the great KVOO, yeah, 1926. And yeah, the special is going to be at 6:30 this Thursday night. News on 6, and we cannot wait, and I know you cannot wait either. It's going to be featuring all kinds of great memories of the great KVOO. Better tune that in, and better get this phone call here. Who's this?
1: This is Les in Tulsa.
0: Hey, Les, Jim, how you doing there, brother man?
1: I'm doing good. I got up and I got air breathing. It's a great day. I'm going to get to go to church.
0: There you go. Well, thank you so much for listening. What are we going to play for you, Les?
1: Well, what about put your hand in the man, in the hand of the man that stilled the water?
0: Yeah, Elvis Presley for you, my friend.

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0: Rick Gay, the vocal band, he's watching me. Amen to that gospel song, too, here on the Sunday Morning Gospel Show. Big Country, 99.5 KVOO. 79 degrees in Okemah right now, home of the Woody Guthrie Festival happening next month. Looking forward to that. And let's go back to the gospel party line. Who's this?
1: Good morning, Hudo.
0: Oh, they let Otis out of jail. Last night before, well, it's probably good you were in jail with all the rain, huh?
1: I was dry and safe.
0: That's right. There you go, brother. Well, for your friends that just joined us, that's our buddy James in Fort Gibson. We both love the Andy Griffith Show. Barney, Andy, Aunt B, Opie, Gomer, and, of course, Otis. Well, listen, buddy, what do you want to play this morning?
1: Victory in Jesus by Terry Underwood.

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Now, got another email request from Mike and Chanda, driver there in Okmulgee, listening. They always love listening to the Gospel Show here on Sunday mornings. And going to play this for these friends, Mike and Chanda, there in Okmulgee, Ferlin Husky. On the wing.

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16: Here's one of the best old hymns, I reckon one of the best. I say that about a lot of them. This is a fine one. Cedric, Don, Jerry, myself. Here it is. Let me get up out of this chair and get up here to the mic where I can... Maybe my back will stand it for a minute. A Beautiful Home. Ready, Jerry?
17: Yes, sir.
16: Gee.

0: Thank you, boys, for a fine song.
1: That is a fine song. Hank Williams and the Drifting Cowboys, The Beautiful Home. And that's it. I'm going to send that out to a sweet lady that stopped by the music store this past Friday. She brought her old Epiphone guitar in, got it restrung, and started talking to her. And she said she plays with a little bluegrass group around town here, and they go out to nursing homes and such and play for them. And Violet York, and she listens to the gospel show, and she wanted to hear that song there from Hank Williams Sr., That Beautiful Home. And back to the gospel party line here, 918-879-9999, the Who Dow, and who is this?
2: This Daniel.
1: Hey, Daniel, where are you calling from, sir?
2: I'm calling for Sand Springs.
1: All right, thank you. Our gospel family in Sand Springs. What are we going to play for you, sir?
2: I'd like to hear Amazing Grace. My friend Ashley, she lost her best friend the other day, and it would kind of touch her, if you would.
1: Well, I bet. Yeah. Well, here it is for you, my friend. Sorry for your loss and your friend's loss. Reba McEntire sings it for us.

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1: Expect hot, muggy, and windy conditions across Green Country this afternoon. A high temperature near 93 degrees here in Tulsa, though our feel-like temperature will be close to 105 due to the higher humidity. Winds will come from the south as high as 15 to 30 miles an hour throughout the day, so hold on to your hats today. From the Bob Mills Weather Center, I'm News on 6 meteorologist Chloe Arroyo.
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0: There we go. You know what time it is.
1: You know what time it is.
0: It is. There you go. Yeah. Willie Nelson, Leon Russell, I Saw the Light. Mayhem and Madness kicking off another hour of the Sunday Morning Gospel Show, brought to you by our friends at Riverside Ford of Tulsa at I-44 and the Arkansas River Bridge. And my buddy Randy Pierce, you're driving your Shelby today.
2: I am.
0: Yeah, so a good day to be driving a Shelby.
2: It is. I got to take it back to the dealership this afternoon and put it up after the Shelby meet.
0: Yeah.
2: And it's been raining, and I just hadn't had a day I could get it out of the garage.
0: Now you just take it back in 108-degree heat index. There you go. You can do that, too. How's it been going out there?
2: It's been going great. The dealership's been busy. We're in the Tuesday.
0: Oh, that's right.
2: Sorry.
0: Yeah,
2: The sixth.
0: A week from Tuesday. Is still the employee pricing deal.
2: Yes, employee pricing runs out on July the 6th, so take advantage of that. It's such a great deal. I took advantage of it yesterday. And
0: yeah, you got a big band trim package on that Bronco Sport, right?
2: Yep, it was Badlands.
0: Badlands, that's right.
2: And I'm telling you, if there's ever been a time, right now is the time.
0: The time to buy. Well,
2: absolutely.
0: Listen, friends, if you're looking for a new vehicle or a certified pre-owned Ford.
2: Yes, sir.
0: Basically, you get lots of those. Yeah, yeah. You can get a wonderful warranty on your vehicle.
2: There's a very nice 23 ST-Line Explorer CPO with 24,000 miles on it.
0: In your used lot?
2: Yeah.
0: Wow.
2: That's Wendy's old car. We traded in yesterday.
0: So
2: come down and get it. It's in great shape.
0: There you go. That's it. Well, okay. Well, we'll send them all your way here,
2: come
0: Randy,
2: on.
0: From the Sunday Morning Gospel Show. Let's go back to the Gospel Party line here, 918-879-9999. Who is this?
3: This is Tony from Pawnee, Oklahoma. Good morning.
0: Hey, how you doing, Tony, and our gospel family in Pawnee? Well, honey, what are we going to bless you with here on the Gospel Show this morning? Pumpkin?
3: Two cups of buttermilk.
0: Classic from the great Governor Jimmy Davis.

Several years ago in a small town in Louisiana, a stranger walked up to the door of an old lady and asked her for a bite to eat. The old lady said, "Sir, I'm sorry, but all I've got in the house is just some fresh buttermilk, but you're welcome to it." The stranger drank two glasses, and then he was on his way. Several years passed, and the old lady forgot about the stranger and the buttermilk that day. And one day she grew very ill. She was sent to the hospital, and after a long stay, she began to mend. But she was so worried about how she was going to pay the bill. On the final day, when she was to be dismissed, she went to the office, and they handed her a slip. All at once, a big smile crossed her lips, for there, written for all the world to see, were these words: "This bill has been paid in full by two glasses of buttermilk."

0: of a great bluegrass. Bluegrass Harmony from Daly and Vincent. That's from the Country Bluegrass Homecoming, Volume 1, Camping in Canaan Land. 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
1: The Miss Granny Carolyn would love to hear Tears Are Language and dedicate it to her husband in heaven this morning.
0: Aww.

0: The Great Ernest Tubb, Lonesome Valley, the Sunday Morning Gospel Show, Big Country 99.5 KVOO. And Randy, we've got to invite folks to watch the big TV special coming up this Thursday night, the 2nd, 6:30 at the News on 6, KOTV. And it is going to be the 100-year anniversary celebration of KVOO. So it's going to be about the history, the music, and the people that made KVOO. So we invite folks to tune in on this Thursday night at 6:30.
1: Absolutely. You need to watch that. This is, I lived in Wichita, Kansas for a while.
0: Yeah.
1: Where the Oatmans were.
0: Well, the Oatmans. Yeah,
1: and,
0: sure.
1: I remember Mike Oatman's morning show on KFDI.
0: Oh, sure. Yeah.
1: In Wichita, Kansas. And that's where KVOO came from.
0: That's right. Yeah.
1: And it is, everything's 100 this year. Route 66, KVOO.
0: No.
1: I mean, I feel like I'm 100 some days.
0: I know.
1: But watch that show. That'll be a goodie.
0: Yeah, that'll be fun. That'll be fun watching. And again, the people that love the old KVO days, Billy Parker, Jack Fox, Otto Dunn, we're going to reminisce about all that. So this Thursday night at 6:30, we invite you to tune in on the News on 6. Well, Randy, let's go to the gospel party line here. Who's this?
2: Hi, this is Sammy.
0: There he is. Randy.
1: What are you doing this morning?
2: Oh, I'm fixing to head to church.
0: Okay, what did you do the rest of the weekend so far, huh?
2: Oh, not much of nothing. Just cleaning up around the house a little bit.
0: Well, that's good.
1: So what can we play for you?
2: I'd like to hear the Family Bible.
0: Here it is by Ricky Van Shelton for you, Samuel.

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1: This is Thomas.
2: Hey, Thomas, our Lyft driver, Uber driver, whatever he drives, drives it all over the place.
0: Where are you driving this morning?
1: South Tulsa and Bixby.
0: Down in my neck of the woods. What can we play for you?
1: I'd like to hear There Is a River by the Gaither Vocal Band.

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1: This hour, the Sunday Morning Gospel Show is brought to you by our friends at Riverside Ford of Tulsa at I-44 in the Arkansas River Bridge. Of course, our buddy Randy Pierce works out there. And Randy, that employee pricing ending on Tuesday of the 6th.
2: The 6th. July the 6th.
1: There you go.
2: I'm telling you, I've done this 40 years.
1: Yeah.
2: And people are always asking,
1: When's the best time to buy?
2: Well, I'm going to tell you. Right now is the best time. Mm-hmm. I've got F-150s out there, Hoodow, that are $10,000 off sticker.
1: Wow.
2: And you can, if you look on our website, you can find them.
1: Yeah,
2: everything's
1: right
2: priced.
1: There. They're right there, man. I tell you. And
2: it's real simple. I want that one. And
1: yeah.
2: It's, you know, no haggle, no whatever. It's just easy.
1: Yeah.
2: Come see me.
1: Yeah, come see Randy, and you can do a personal deal with Randy out there or any of the sales folks to help you. But Randy, we love her, Randy, so we want you to help Randy, too.
2: Yeah, and Miss Donna's still there.
1: A lot of the listeners have bought from Donna
2: over the years. She's been there 20 years.
1: Wow.
2: But, yes, come see us. Take advantage. Employee pricing. It just doesn't get better than this.
1: Yeah. So, yeah, take advantage. You still have a week from Tuesday on July the 6th is when the employee pricing ends.
2: And I'll be working Tuesday. This Tuesday.
1: Oh, this Tuesday. Okay, because it's the end of the month.
2: It's the last day of the month.
1: All right. So there you go. 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

0: you go.
1: Merry Christmas.
0: Merry Christmas. Now, we have to tell our listeners that may not have heard the story about this. This is I Wouldn't Take Nothing From a Journey Now, of course, Randy and Wendy Pierce. Well, we have to tell the Gary, your dad's story about this.
2: That was one of the first songs Wendy and I ever started singing because we were Howard and Vestal fans.
0: Yeah, sure.
2: We were singing one December mm-hmm. at an event, and we were supposed to bring a Christmas tune.
0: Right,
2: and,
0: right.
2: And I'm not big on Christmas tunes. I just don't sing them. Mm-hmm. And Dad said, sing that Journey song. And I said, Dad, that's not a Christmas tune.
0: I could still see him say that.
2: He said, it is. I said, it's not. And we argued for a few. And he said, if I can prove it, will you sing it? Yes, I will. He said, well, you remember, Jesus was born, the star.
0: Yeah.
2: And the wise men traveled a great distance to go see Jesus. Mm-hmm. And when they looked in the manger, they looked at each other and said, you know what? I wouldn't take nothing for my journey now. I said,
0: there you go.
2: Christmas tune.
0: Gary Pierce, Christmas tune.
2: And so we sang it. People in the audience looked at us like we were crazy.
0: Yeah, I'm sure.
2: But we sang it.
0: You sang it. Let's go to the gospel party line here. Randy, who's this?
3: You honorary outfit. You always answer the phone, don't you? This is Leon the Mount.
0: Yeah, our tomato man.
3: Yeah, you honorary outfit.
0: Yeah. What are we going to play for you?
3: Today?
2: We're good. How about you?
3: Hey, I'm doing great. Hey, that song, I'm going to build me a

0: 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That's all right.
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0: that just beautiful, Randy? Man.
1: There is not a smoother group of guys in gospel
0: music. The blend,
1: music.
0: The harmony.
1: Now, I'm a little prejudiced.
0: Yeah, you're good friends with them.
1: That, buddy, the Booth Brothers, you can't beat them.
0: No. Yeah, it's feeling at home.
1: With a stick, you can't beat
0: them. Yeah, that's right. So,
1: hey, is it time?
0: It's time.
1: All right, so we got a little announcement we got to make.
0: Yeah.
1: Okay?
0: Mm-hmm.
1: Because Riverside Ford's done a little realigning,
0: mm-hmm.
1: this is the end of our Mayhem and Madness Hour.
0: I know.
1: As folks know it.
0: Mm-hmm.
1: We're going to sign off today, but it's not the end.
0: Mm-hmm.
1: Okay? I'll sneak back in here ever so often, and they won't even know we're here, right?
0: Mm-hmm. That's right.
1: So, Hoodals is, we've been doing this 5 years now.
0: Yep.
1: And we knew sooner or later, we figured it'd come to an end after about 90 days.
0: That's right. That's right.
1: For some reason, Mr. Griffin didn't run us off.
0: That's right.
1: So, folks, I'm going to step out of here. You can follow me on all the socials.
0: There you go.
1: I have a podcast, The Hot Rod Lounge. Check it out on YouTube. I'll put a link up mm-hmm. on my social.
0: Mm-hmm.
1: And, buddy, it's been great.
0: It's been a great run.
1: And I'll see you down the road.
0: Love you.
1: Love you too, buddy.

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1: Expect hot, muggy, and windy conditions across Green Country this afternoon. A high temperature near 93 degrees here in Tulsa, though our feel-like temperature will be close to 105 due to the higher humidity. Winds will come from the south as high as 15 to 30 miles an hour throughout the day, so hold on to your hats today. From the Bob Mills Weather Center, I'm News on 6 meteorologist Chloe Arroyo.
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6: You know, I've noticed that fear is the greatest single enemy the world faces today. The Bible says men's hearts are failing them for fear. And fear has slipped its icy fingers into every life and every home. It makes strong people weak and weak people corpses. But as always, I believe God has an answer for fear. In Isaiah 41:10, he says, "Fear thou not, for I am with thee. Be not dismayed, for I am thy God. I will strengthen thee, yea, I will help thee. I will uphold thee with the right hand of my righteousness." You know, Jesus said that we're not to fear, we're not to worry, we're not to be anxious, we're not to fret. And if we're bound up in His great love, and if our lives have been completely committed to Him in confidence and quietness, then, as the Word of God says, there's no fear in love, but perfect love casteth out fear. You see, as love increases, fear decreases. That's the way God operates. And I believe that if we would but fasten our attention on Jesus, things will be so much better for us. So no matter what our fear, our doubt, dread, or anxiety may be. Now, there are two kinds of people who are not afraid. One group, the fools, those who refuse to think. The other group is made up of men and women who found an answer to their fears. They found that answer in the power and the strength and the promise of Jesus Christ. One of our problems stems from the fact that we're driven to distraction by imaginary fears and worries. We cross bridges that we really never have to cross. As an old country preacher once put it, he said, "You spend your life running from something that ain't after you." But we can believe this, that we are thrown into the arms of God by every event. Therefore, let those events come on, because we are in His keeping. Martin Luther once wrote, "I am against those worries which take the heart out of you." Why make God a liar in not believing His wonderful promises when He commands us to be of good cheer and cast all our care upon Him? Remember that the worst that can happen only throws us into the arms of a loving God, and in His presence is peace. Now remember the words of David, those words that he uses in the 23rd Psalm, "Yea, though I walk through the valley of the shadow of death, I will fear no evil." In other words, David says, "I will not fear, I will not be afraid, because God is with me." And as long as we keep our eyes on Him, faith replaces fear. The psalmist says, "In quietness and confidence shall be my strength." You know, someone wrote these words. They said, "Fear knocked at the door, faith answered, no one was there." Now you notice when it says, the psalmist says that quietness, in quietness and confidence shall be my strength. You notice these two things, quietness and confidence. We must quieten ourselves in the presence of God. Meditate on His goodness, His greatness, His love, His mercy, and His care for us. He says, "Be still and know that I am God." Let God's strength flow into you, my friend. Absorb it into every part of your being, because He has promised to be with us, to strengthen us, to quieten our hearts and minds by His great power. But quietness is not quite enough. We must exercise confidence in Him. The word confidence is from the two words con and fideo, which means with faith. With faith in God that He will keep His word and that He will do what He promises. You can meet in His presence and surrender your fears, and God will do the rest. He promises His salvation through Christ. Jesus died on the cross, was buried, and rose again the third day. And He says this in John 10:9, "I am the door. By me, if any man enter in, he shall be saved." Who knows? Maybe you don't need a doctor after all.

0: 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And saying hello once again to our Sunday morning friends listening online at KVOO.com. This hour of the Sunday Morning Gospel Show is brought to you by the Gospel Rescue Mission there in Muskogee. And let's go to the Gospel Party Line. That is 918-879-9999. The Who, Dallin, who is this?
1: This is Nathan Boer.
0: Hey, Nathan, how you doing, brother?
1: I'm doing pretty good. I was wondering if you'd play by the Statesman on What a Savior.

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1: And Goldie from Cleveland.
0: Oh, sweet Goldie. How are you, sweet angel?
1: Doing okay.
0: Well, great to hear from. Yeah, go ahead.
1: Jim, I'd like for you to play I've Come Too Far to Look Back by the Redeemed Quartet. And I want you to play it for Larry and Terry. They're on their way home today.

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0: A Sunday morning gospel show on KVOO Big Country, 99.5 KVOO, the voice of Oklahoma. Be aware, friends, we have a heat advisory today from 1 p.m. till 8 p.m. tonight. We could have heat index values around Green Country anywhere from 105 to 108. Be very careful. Let's go back to the gospel party line. Who is this?
1: Good morning, Jim. This is Sharon, and I would like to make a request for my mother, Mickey.
0: Okay.
1: She would like to hear the old Rugged Cross.
0: All right. Where do you folks live?
1: Well, I live in Nowata, Oklahoma. She used to live in Cleveland, but we're in South Haven, Mississippi, as she transitions home.
0: Oh, okay, honey. You betcha.

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1: For God so loved the world that he gave his only begotten Son, that whosoever believeth on him should not perish, but have everlasting life.

0: Well, John said the city was just four square.
1: Walking to Jerusalem just like John.
0: He declared he'd meet me there.
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0: When Peter was preaching at the Pentecost.
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0: Big Country 99.5 KVOO in the Sunday Morning Gospel Show. Yeah, Ronnie Millsap, his gospel roots there. Always great to have you along here, friends. This hour of the Sunday Morning Gospel Show is brought to you by our friends at the Gospel Rescue Mission in Muskogee. Back to the gospel party line, the Hoot Owl, and who is this?
1: This is Gayla Seaton.
0: Hi, where are you calling from? Oh, from Bixby. Thank you, honey.
1: Bixby. Well, yeah.
0: What are we playing for you, honey?
1: I have a request, and it's go way back, and it's the White Oak on the Hill. And I don't even know who sang it, but it is an old song.
0: Oh, it is a great old gospel song. Here's the Stanley Brothers.

0: Can we hear another amen? The Perrys, Big Country, 99.5, the Sunday Morning Gospel Show, KVOO. And who is this?
1: Good morning. This is Barbara. How y'all doing?
0: Good. How you doing, Barbara?
1: Hey, I'm just thankful I can get out on the mower today and it won't get stuck.
0: There you go. Well, yeah, I betcha. Well, honey, what are we going to play for you?
1: Would you play the Sons of the Pioneers, the Seawalker?

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1: Expect hot, muggy, and windy conditions across Green Country this afternoon. A high temperature near 93 degrees here in Tulsa, though our feel-like temperature will be close to 105 due to the higher humidity. Winds will come from the south as high as 15 to 30 miles an hour throughout the day, so hold on to your hats today. From the Bob Mills Weather Center, I'm News on 6 meteorologist Chloe Arroyo.
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3: You know, I want to share something with you that I've thought about for a long, long time. It's time God's people were counted. There's still a faithful few who've taken Jesus seriously and have given themselves over to Him completely. But untold thousands can't even be found when the time comes to stand and be counted. And as a result, I want you to know I fear and tremble for our country, our freedoms, our churches, and our people. We are weak. And the enemy strikes the hardest when we are the weakest. And I believe that America today is under siege. We must discover or rediscover the secret of the early Christians' dynamic. The source of their power has not changed with the passing years. God's workmen die, but God's work goes on. And the power of these men had rests in part with the fact that Christ could look at them and say, "You call me Master and Lord, and you say well, for so I am." There's your secret. They were surrendered to Christ, sold on Christ, and sold out for Christ. D.L. Moody once said, "Give me 10 men fully consecrated to Jesus, and I will shake any city on this earth for God." And my dear Christian friends, Christ found 11 such men, and the world still feels their influence. And the coming ages will never forget those men who marched together under the banner of the cross, a handful of personalities who dared to give all to Jesus Christ. And Bennett, today the devil's disciples are obviously better salesmen. Someone said, with all our education, our theology, and our fine buildings, and our image of the church, we're doing less to win people to Christ than our unschooled forefathers did. Someone said, America is great because she's good. And if America ever ceases to be good, America will cease to be great. Christ always called for the very best a person had. He was never satisfied with half-hearted followers, but He called for those who would be true, brave, strong, and determined against every enemy of the Christian church. Now, many of us maybe would never even make God's honor roll because when the testing time has come, we've miserably failed. Maybe there are no religious convictions by which we govern our lives. You've not caused the devil to stay awake once, worrying about what you're going to do next for Christ. What's the answer? And I repeat something that I said not long ago. I want to suggest that all of us determine today that we will dedicate ourselves afresh and anew to this matter of being loyal to our Christian faith. Make up our minds that those forces that have arrayed themselves against God, Christ, and the Bible will be met head on by those of us who hold our Christianity dear. And the Bible says in Isaiah 59:19, "When the enemy comes in like a flood, the Lord shall lift up a standard against him."

0: Good morning. Welcome to another beautiful day the Lord has made for us and the Sunday Morning Gospel Show right here on Big Country 99.5 KVOO. Always a blessing and absolute pleasure having you along, friends. This hour of the Sunday Morning Gospel Show is brought to you by our friend John Dunn with law offices in Manford and Tulsa. Don't forget, we have that heat advisory today. We could have heat index values up to 108, friends. Don't be outside very long at all today. I know we're trying to get our lawns mowed, but please, please be very careful. Let's go to the gospel party line here. Who is this?
1: My name is Joyce. I live at Cleveland, and I want to request one of Alan Jackson's gospel songs.
0: All right, honey. Here it is. Go ahead.
1: I want to tell you that I listen to you every morning. I can't go to church anymore.
0: Aww.
1: So I listen to you and get preachers on the TV.
0: Yeah, well, honey.
1: And I appreciate you so much.
0: Well, we appreciate you, sweet love. Here's your song.

0: 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Who's this?
1: This is Aaron Walker from Waleka, Oklahoma.
0: Hey, how are things in Waleka? Yeah, great to hear from you.
1: Yes, sir. I would like to dedicate a song to the love of my life, Elsie Morgan, One Day at a Time, please. One.

0: Always one of our favorites, Christy Lane, One Day at a Time. 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And who is this?
1: It's JR from Tulsa. Can you play I Can Only Imagine?
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12: My name is John Dunn. 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I talk to people about their legal problems every day. 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

0: That's George Strait, and that song there is called The Book. 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Who is this?
1: This is Linda down here in Muskogee.
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0: 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Who is this?
1: Good morning. This is Shauna from Tahlequah.
0: Oh, sweet Shauna and our gospel family in Tahlequah. Always great to hear from you, sweet love. 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
1: I love music and I've loved songs. And I think far too often that if people could hear the story about a song, why it was written, that it would make the song even better to them. And I want to tell you a story I've wanted to tell for a long time, and then I'm going to do the song. It's a song that all of you have heard. It was written by a good old buddy of mine, and it's a true story. His name is Stuart Hamlin. He's a hunter, loves to hunt, and he and a friend got lost one time in a blizzard in the high Sierras, and they were wandering around in this blizzard, and they came across an old prospector's shack. And Stuart's buddy said, "Well, listen, it's empty. And any old port in a storm, let's go in there." And Stuart says, "The house is not empty, boy. There's a dead man in there." And Stuart's buddy said, "What do you mean?" He said, "Well, a dog is on the porch. And there ain't no smoke coming out of that chimney." And they went in, and Stu was right. There was an old prospector that had suffered a heart attack. But they built a fire in the fireplace. And on the back of a cracker box, by the light of that fireplace, Stuart Hamlin wrote this song. And I think it might mean something a little different to you than it ever did. This old house once knew my family. This old house once knew my wife. And this old house was joy and comfort as we fought the storms of life. This old house once rang with laughter. This old house heard many a shout. But now she trembles in the darkness. Oh, when the light

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He'd sit there and howl and grieve. But my hunting days are over. Ain't gonna hunt the coon no more. 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

Country, 99.5 KVOO. Sarah Evans coming to Hard Rock this September. 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
2: Mostly sunny skies for our Sunday afternoon and hot. Heat advisory in effect. Heat index values near 107. Actual temperature 93. South winds will help out though at 15 to 25 and gusty at times. For tonight, breezy and warm. That summer feeling around as lows only drop down around 79 or 80. For tomorrow, partly to mostly sunny again. High temperatures up to 94. Heat index 107. So again, more heat advisory criteria. From News on 6, I'm meteorologist Travis Meyer.
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Is it just me, or is this month going by really fast? Crazy to think that we're already almost done with June.

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The Zone, KVOO, signed on the air in 1926, celebrating 100 years of the voice of Oklahoma. We are KVOO-FM Henrietta, Tulsa. 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

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We are celebrating 100 years of KVOO, and we have a TV special that's going to be airing this Thursday, 6 p.m. on News on 6, presented by RCB Bank and Neely Agency.

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My name's Nikki Reed. Hope you're having a good Sunday afternoon so far. So glad you could be spending it with us.

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0: 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Coming up after the break, Joe Diffie, George Jones, Tracy Lawrence, and tons more. 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
1: 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I'm Tanner.
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17: Mostly sunny skies for our Sunday afternoon and hot. Heat advisory in effect. Heat index values near 107. Actual temperature 93. South winds will help out though at 15 to 25 and gusty at times. For tonight, breezy and warm. That summer feeling around as lows only drop down around 79 or 80. For tomorrow, partly to mostly sunny again. High temperatures up to 94. Heat index 107. So again, more heat advisory criteria. From News on 6, I'm meteorologist Travis Meyer.
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0: 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Got a couple interesting holidays going on today. Happy National Paul Bunyan Day, National Ceviche Day, and National Tapioca Day.
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distance. Think I could tell you that first sentence, but then I'm lost. I can't begin to count the theories I've had pounded in my head that I forgot.

Oklahoma Zone KVOO signed on the air in 1926, celebrating 100 years of the voice of Oklahoma. 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
5: Mostly sunny skies for our Sunday afternoon and hot. Heat advisory in effect. Heat index values near 107. Actual temperature 93. South winds will help out though at 15 to 25 and gusty at times. For tonight, breezy and warm. That summer feeling around as lows only drop down around 79 or 80. For tomorrow, partly to mostly sunny again. High temperatures up to 94. Heat index 107. So again, more heat advisory criteria. From News on 6, I'm meteorologist Travis Meyer.
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Brooks and Dunn with Neon Moon on Big Country 99.5 KVOO. Speaking of Brooks and Dunn, they're going to be out at Paycom Center October 1st. And Diamond Rio, they're coming to town too. 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

0: 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We have a few other interesting holidays going on today. Today is known as National Insurance Awareness Day and Log Cabin Day. Not sure what a log cabin has to do with the summer, but okay. 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
1: 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I'm Tanner.
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14: Mostly sunny skies for our Sunday afternoon and hot. Heat advisory in effect. Heat index values near 107. Actual temperature 93. South winds will help out though at 15 to 25 and gusty at times. For tonight, breezy and warm. That summer feeling around as lows only drop down around 79 or 80. For tomorrow, partly to mostly sunny again. High temperatures up to 94. Heat index 107. So again, more heat advisory criteria. From News on 6, I'm meteorologist Travis Meyer.
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0: 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When was the last time you went to go see a drive-in movie? Well, TP Drive-In, they are doing something really cool right now. 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

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The VOO crew could be coming to your town this summer with a chance for you to get some KBOO gear. 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Hoot Owl is going to be out at Harps in Fort Gibson next Friday on the 10th from noon until 1. So don't miss it. Right now it's Winona with Tell Me Why on Big Country, 99.5.

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went down to Georgia. He was looking for a soul to steal. He was in a bind because he was way behind and he was willing to make a deal. When he came across this young man sawing on a fiddle and playing it hot, and the devil jumped up on a hickory stump and said, "Boy, let me tell you what. I guess you didn't know it, but I'm a fiddle player too. And if you'd care to take a dare, I'll make a bet with you. Now, you play pretty good fiddle, boy, but give the devil his due. 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

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Johnny said, "Devil, just come on back if you ever want to try again. 'Cause I told you once, you son of a gun,

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4: Mostly sunny skies for our Sunday afternoon and hot. Heat advisory in effect. Heat index values near 107. Actual temperature 93. South winds will help out, though, at 15 to 25 and gusty at times. For tonight, breezy and warm. That summer feeling around as lows only drop down around 79 or 80. For tomorrow, partly to mostly sunny again. High temperatures up to 94. Heat index 107. So again, more heat advisory criteria. From News on 6, I'm meteorologist Travis Meyer.
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0: 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Coming up after the break, got Vince Gill on the way along with some Clint Black and Alan Jackson. 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

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Be sure to stop by the Hut House off Route 66 in Claremore so that you can pick up some exclusive KVOO 100th anniversary merch. You know, that's going to be

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Did you hear the news? Sarah Evans is coming to Hard Rock this September. 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

0: Big Country, 99.5 KVOO. Coming up after the break, Brooks and Dunn, Kenny Rogers, Reba McEntire, and your requests. 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
1: 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I'm Tanner.
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22: Well, after a hot day, it'll be a stuffy night across the area with temperatures only dropping down to the upper 70s to near 80. We'll see a south breeze that will continue to help us out, and that south wind will stay stout on Monday as we warm into the low and mid-90s. Heat index values, though, will be 100 to 105 or maybe even more. So another hot day, a lot of sunshine, and that heat just sticks around the rest of the week. From the Bob Mills Weather Center, I'm News on 6 meteorologist Aaron Reeves.
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1: On a warm summer's evening, on a train bound for nowhere, I met up with a gambler. 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

first time I heard my song, it came on KVOO radio out of Tulsa, Oklahoma. Tulsa, Oklahoma. That's the night that the lights went out in Georgia. 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He was always

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1: 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Our VOO Cruise Summer Series with Shinerbach. It is still going strong. Next one, Hoot Owl, is going to be out at Harps in Fort Gibson on the 10th from noon to 1.

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Crazy to think that we are celebrating 100 years of KBOO. So we'd love it if you join us for our TV special, an Oklahoma Zone original, which celebrates the history, music, and people of the last 100 years of KBOO. It all airs this Thursday, 6:30 p.m. on News on 6, all presented by RCB Bank and Neely Agency. 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

0: sarcastic when I look at you and say, Red Solo cup, you're not just a cup.
1: No. God, no.
0: You're my friend.
1: Friend.
0: Yeah.
1: Friend. Lifelong.
0: Thank you for being my friend.

0: Are you building a temple in heaven? The great Hank Williams Sr., the Sunday evening gospel gathering. Good evening. How you folks doing? Always a blessing and a pleasure having you along. And yeah, we'll be here for a couple hours, wrapping up your weekend with some good old gospel music. The last Sunday of June 2026. Got our 4th of July week starting up here. So we're going to be celebrating the 250th anniversary of our great country as well. So it's going to be a fun, blessing time we're going to have this evening. Your requests and dedications. Who's this?
1: That's your guest.
0: Hi, where are you calling from?
1: I'm calling from Prague, Oklahoma.
0: How old are you?
1: I'm 11.
0: Well, thank you for listening. What can we play for you?
1: Well, like my father says, it isn't Sunday without a little bit of Elvis.

0: Amen. So true. God holds a future in his hands. That's Ricky Skaggs and Kentucky Thunder for you on the Sunday evening gospel gathering here on Big Country 99.5 KVOO with the Hoot Owl. Don't forget now, Ricky Skaggs and Kentucky Thunder are going to be in concert on Friday night of the Bluegrass and Chili Festival in downtown Tahlequah. That'll be on Friday night, September the 11th. You can go online to bluegrasschilifest.com and see all the details and the happenings going on with that. 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Let's go back to the gospel party line. Who's this?
1: This is Mary Morton from Coweta. I'm waiting for some gospel music in the acapella tone.
0: Oh, here we go. An old gospel hymn, Rock of Ages, Keep My Soul, Joe Mullins and the Radio Ramblers. Acapella style for you, sweetheart. Oh.

chariot.

0: Oh, don't we love it? Howard and Vessel Goodman together with the homecoming friends when God's chariot comes. Sooner the better, don't you think, friends? Yeah, Big Country 99.5. Welcome to the Sunday evening gospel gathering with who, Dal, and who is this?
1: This is Doug.
0: Hey, Doug, where are you calling from?
1: Collinsville.
0: Collinsville. Thank you, and blessings to you and your family, and we'll be playing for you.
1: Family Bible.
0: Yeah, Doug, here it is by the Oak Ridge Boys and Bradley Walker for you.

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6: Well, after a hot day, it'll be a stuffy night across the area with temperatures only dropping down to the upper 70s to near 80. We'll see a south breeze that will continue to help us out, and that south wind will stay stout on Monday as we warm into the low and mid 90s. Heat index values, though, will be 100 to 105 or maybe even more. So another hot day, a lot of sunshine, and that heat just sticks around the rest of the week. From the Bob Mills Weather Center, I'm News on 6 meteorologist Aaron Reeves.
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0: Classic Southern Gospel music there from the Statesman. Move That Mountain here on the Sunday evening gospel gathering on Big Country 99.5 KVOO. And saying hello to our Sunday evening friends listening online at KVOO.com here with the Hood. Al, hey, join us this Thursday night. There's going to be a big special on the News on 6 about the 100th anniversary of KVO, the history, the music, the people. Yeah, it's this Thursday night, the 2nd of July at 6:30, the News on 6, presented by our friends at RCB Bank and Neely Agency. You certainly don't want to miss that. The Hoot Owl, and who is this?
1: This is Linda in Broken Arrow.
0: Great to have you along, honey. What will go play for you?
1: I would like to hear Blue Sky Cathedral.
0: One of our favorites from Rhonda Vincent.

0: The great Roy Acuff, the great speckled bird, the Sunday evening gospel gathering on Big Country 99.5 KVOO. As always, friends, a blessing and an absolute pleasure having you along. And who is this?
1: Hey, this is Sam down at Mounds, Oklahoma. How you doing?
0: I'm doing fine, Sam. Always great to hear from our gospel family in Mounds there. What are we going to play for you, sir?
1: I don't know who sings this, but the song is I've Got More Reason to Go to Heaven Today Than I Did Yesterday.
0: Yeah, that's an old Inspirations classic. I've Got More to Go to Heaven For.

0: CWG, the Chuck Wagon Gang. Are you washed in the blood? The Sunday evening gospel gathering on Big Country 99.5 KVOO, brought to you by our friends at Autumn House Estate Planning by Maple Law. 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The Who Dal, and who is this?
1: This is Faith in Glenpool.
0: Thank you. What will we play for you?
1: Well, there's a song. I haven't heard it for a while. I like it. I don't know who sings it. I really don't know the name of it, but it says something about wait, just beyond the moon.
0: Oh, yeah. It's called Just Beyond the Moon. It's an old classic from Tex Ritter.
1: Okay. Yeah, that's it.

So when Dad died, we wondered why my mother shed no tears. We asked her once about it, but she wouldn't tell us why. Instead, she'd walk outside each night and smile up at the sky. Then just before she left us, she called us to her side. She told us what my father said to her just before he died.

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